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Leave your cares below, pull the switch, let's go. A destination moon.

both day and night. 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She knows a woman's place.

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I think of Elsie to this very day. I remember how she turned to me and said, what good is sitting all alone in your room? Come, hear the music.

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The time is right for us tonight. We can move. 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

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We still in here. Hey yo, Menta, I can't believe we gonna do this again. You ready? Blaze it up for all my mortals out there.

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If thine is the glory, then mine must be the shame. You want it darker, we kill the flame. Magnified, sanctified be thy holy name. Vilified, crucified in the human frame. A million candles burning for the help that never came. You want it darker.

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There's a lullaby for suffering and a paradox to blame. But it's written in the scriptures and it's not some idle claim. You want it darker? We kill the flame. Prisoners and the guards are taking aim. I struggled with some demons, they were middle class and tame. I didn't know I had permission to murder and to maim. You want it darker?

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You want it darker, we kill the flame.

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If you are the healer, I'm broken and lame. If that is the glory, mine must be the shame. You want it darker?